0: 2 David 22, 0 Clearwater 11.
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0: 258-21 Sagamore.
1: Ten four, good morning. George 24, King County.
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1: You guys saw Old County and Northwood?
2: A firm.
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0: I have a passenger request for 1581 Laurel Street. I already sent it to all the units. Do you want me to keep it on the board for them to self-attach or just close it out?
1: You can close it out.
0: 10-4.

0: George 24 from County.
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1: Negative, it's at our request.
0: 10 bars.

0: 52, we'll be out with one whole county commercial, black over road, white male.
1: Confirming 2 Charles K-52 in front of which location?
0: Old County and Industrial.
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2: 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We're under the tunnel.
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1: How far?
0: K52,
1: 348-1029. Go ahead.
0: Las Oblandis, Lincoln, Adam, Nora, David, Ida, Sam, First O'Brien, Boy, Robert, Yellow, Adam, Nora, Made of Robert, Robert, Ocean, Boy, Edward, Robert, Tom, DOV, Drake.
1: Go ahead.
0: 1227-1984, all verbal.
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0: 2.53. Your subject is 731. She is on county probation times 3, all out of the SO. She's for supervised probation. The first is for H&S charges, 666 with search terms. The second is also for 666 with search terms. And the final is for 20001A Adam with search terms. She also has a county record. Last booking was in April of this year for 666 and 529. Priors for 1203.2. H&S charges 14601. And she has a suspended or revoked DL with service needed. And this is all for your subject that's NIC.
1: Deborah, thank you.

0: Hi, Carlos. I'm heading in 1123 at El Camino and Holly. El Camino and Holly is a northbound El Camino at the intersection. There is a Waymo stuck because there's a trash bag that got stuck underneath the vehicle. RP is a passerby they saw it about a minute ago.
1: You just contact Waymo. I don't know.
0: Over.

0: Hey, Charles Case, did you listen, Kenny?
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0: Can I close out the 11:23 for El Camino and Holly? Waymo was advised. Please have their vehicle has moved.
1: Favor.
0: Can I copy? Thank you.

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0: Speaking through the other units from the call, I'm going to be given a courtesy ride to the RO to the Hyatt Hotel. Are you for the first starting?
1: Go ahead.
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1: 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I copy ending 91.5. 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
0: Affirm.

0: County, George 24th.
1: George 24, go ahead.
0: You can close out the call. Railway's clear. I'll be 1070D. Good night.
1: 10-4, good night.

0: Tony B, and for information, eastbound Sandhill, south at 280, there's a stranded Waymo. There's a tow route, and CHP's been advised and supposed to be a mental park PD.
1: Copy.

0: St. Charles Stevens, paramedics are out to a medical 100 Dundee Lane. It's the Apple Watch fall notification. Paramedics are not.
1: Okay.

Charles 21, 2 David 22, 415. At 400 Edmonds, 400 Edmonds at Canyon Oak Center. It's a female that just

0: 2 Charles 11, David 12, 415 neighbor just occurred.
1: 12-11.
0: Charles 11, David 12, it's a 415 neighbor just occurred, 132 Columbia, 132 Columbia, across the Waverly in Glendale. The RP is Mitzi requesting contact. It's an ongoing issue with some kids that she was in a 415 with. And all the kids left on bikes going towards Glendale, and again, she is requesting contact.
1: Simple.
0: Over, copy. Charles, welcome.

0: He was referring to Canyon Oak Center. The RP's now saying that she left the facility, so they want to report her within 65.
1: County 21, I'm
2: 97.
0: Charles 21, Temper.
1: Twenty-one from twenty. If you could just do an area check, we'll take the paper.
2: Copy, thank you.

0: Charles 21. The subject is a WFJ 13, blonde of around 5'1", 116. She's wearing a gray hoodie, blue jeans, and left the facility 2 ago, went up the trail towards the water tower by Canyon Vista.
1: 21, 10-4.

0: Yeah, like Charles 21.
1: Charles 21, yes.
0: Sounds like staff members lost her on the trails behind the facility. I'm going to do an area check.
1: I got you.

0: to Charles 53, yes. What's your complaint? 53, 2677 San Carlos Avenue, 2677 San Carlos, cross of Kenton and Club Drive. Two males going door-to-door for Sun Run. And so if you don't want any contact, they're last seen going towards San Carlos on foot and is asking for passing checks.
1: Okay.

0: to Void 53 from Jenny. To 1050, can I log off to Void 53?
1: Over.
0: Jennifer, thank you.

0: So you'd be units by medical route 2 at medical at King County College, 4200 Farm Hill at the soccer stadium. It says 16-year-old male, conscious breathing with a shoulder injury.
1: 31 copies. Plus.
0: Well, the device given. Okay. Charles Paul Temple.
2: County 2, Charles 21, clear. Can I have a case number for a missing person?
0: Charles 20 Temple. Charles 20, your case number 42, 41, 4241.
2: Temple, thank you.

0: 51 as full circle thing. It's Greenwood and Elm Street, Greenwood and Elm with Sunrun again. Subject is a WMA 30s blue Sunrun hat, gray hoodie. Said he was very aggressive about what he was selling and was just hanging around the neighborhood. Last seen on Greenwood walking towards Elm. No contact with RP.
1: Yeah,
0: Trevor.

0: Charles the Great, 1186. I'll put, you know, Britain.
1: Charles 53, District 20.
0: El Camino in Britain.
1: El Camino in Britain, go ahead.
0: 9th Frankie and John 183. Great Toyota Corolla.
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1: Go ahead.
0: 09-18-1995, male out of Redwood City.
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0: 10-4 at El Camino in Britain.

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0: 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It's a 68-year-old male, Christian female, conscious breathing with a sick call.
1: Therefore, you can have our advice.

0: Go ahead. 715-736 Neal Avenue, 726 Neal Avenue, across the Ridge Road in Howard. Contact David. Says 90 minutes ago, his friend Kevin Rains, he's at WMA, DB in 69. He went for a walk and hasn't been returning his calls.
1: Yeah.
0: He's at WMA, 57 years old, gray beard, 6'4", 220, wearing a medium colored, says medium colored clothing. I'm not sure what that means.
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2: Silva Lasso, Delgado Fuentes, David Edward Lincoln, George Adam, David Ocean, Paul Union, Edward Nora, Tom Edward Sam, first of John Adam, Ida Robert Ocean, middle of Andreas Briggs.
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0: Going to be a last of Raimundo, Robert Adam Yellow, Mary Union, Nora, David Ocean. First of Dora, David Ocean, Robert Adam. Break.
1: Go ahead.
0: 05-22-1991. It's going to be a Hispanic female out of Redwood City. All verbal.
1: Charles 20, 1991.

0: Control 20. Here's a big door with a lots of rim and no rim and no 1031A with a valid DL. Shows there is black over black 53155.
1: Emperor Cobra.
0: Emperor Cobra, good work. Fifth and Edison.

0: Control 51, any cover of bank alarm?
1: What?
0: 51, and you have covered a bank alarm at the Wells Fargo 632 Laurel Street, 632 Laurel Street, across from San Carlos and Cherry. Activation point is the ATM vibration alarm inside the branch.
1: Hello.
0: Units cover Charles 51.
2: 53, you can break me from this and I'll head to that.
0: 53, 10-4.

0: 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The 63-year-old male, conscious, breathing, sickle.
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0: Bank is closed, there's nothing going on inside. I'll check the other doors, but let's go for it.
1: Never.

0: 51, bank is secure, and all the ATMs checked, okay.
1: Pepper, are you listening?
0: Pepper.
1: Pepper.

0: Charles 53, a welfare check or agency assist? So 413 Windsor Drive, 413 Windsor Drive, across the Coronado. We have Anne on the line. She says that she was told by her daughter that a friend of hers was 261 by a classmate last night. She thinks it may have already been reported to Menlo where it occurred. Apparently the mom of the victim is en route to this Windsor address. I'm trying to clarify the information with the call taker. And history for the 413 Windsor address is 2-10-15.
1: Looks like Menlo already has the call on their board.
0: I copy.

0: Charles 20, 1186, 5th and Spring.
1: Charles 20, 5th and Spring, go ahead.
0: 9, Tom Frank Lincoln, 220, Black Cadillac.
1: Charles 20, 10th.

0: should also be free sometime. Okay. Only additional I got so far. Menlo does have it on their board. Sorry, Menlo does have it on their board. They're supposed to be route to the mall at 903 Fremont Street, and then we'll be responding to their Windsor address. I'm trying to see if they need anything from us. Charles, Tony, go ahead with the 29.
1: It's going to be a double last, first last, Morales, Mary Ocean, Robert, Adam, Lincoln, Edward, Sam. Second last of Corrales, Charles Ocean, Robert, Robert, Adam, Lincoln, Edward, Sam. First of Jesse, common spelling break. 06-08-2003-03, HMA out of East Palo Alto, break.
0: Go ahead.
1: Edward, 219-9927.
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1: Okay.

0: Charles 20 from Charles 11. What's your 20?
1: 7-Eleven parking lot, Bay and 5th.
0: Copy.
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0: 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Memo is asking for us to stand by the Windsor address while mom goes there and picks up the daughter from the dad. Apparently the dad doesn't know anything that happened.

0: County 2, Charles 20, clear South 10-8.
1: Charles 20, Central.
0: Charles 20, what is a 415 neighbor?
1: It's at 3331 Fair Oaks Avenue, 3331 Fair Oaks Avenue, across the 7th and 8th. The RPS Consuelo went through a Spanish translator. It's an ongoing issue with the neighbor Miguel. And looks like parking his vehicle too close to the RP.
0: Thanks, Bob.
1: To Charles, 53. The mom's already in the area. She's parked around the corner in a white Ford Explorer.
2: No problem.

California. Just on that Fair Oaks call, the RP lives in the front unit. 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They RP asked him to move it, and he's refusing. They're all separated.

0: County 2 Charles 20. Is there available cover off to Spanish for translation?
1: David 12.
2: David 12, I'll shut up.
0: Oh, thank you.
2: County Charles 10, you can cancel 12, I'm in route. 2 Charles 10, 10 for 12, I'll shoot.
1: 12, 10, 4.

0: off the degree.
1: That's the degree, doesn't it?
0: Okay. Could you turn mine the mom's location?
1: She says she's around the corner near 413 Windsor in a white Ford Explorer.

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1: David, follow me, copy, Jason, there you go.
0: 17, Frank David, 431, so by Chris, one on.
1: Temper.

0: David Tuttle, you clear, have one run.
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0: It's a double S to Mika Rivera, Mary Edward, Charles Adam, Robert Ida, Victor Edward, Robert Adam, first to Hebert, Henry Edward, Boy Edward, Robert Tom, middle of Andres. Break.
1: Go ahead.
0: Give you 71096, male Foster City, break for number.
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0: William 9307712.

0: 53, yes.
1: I will see you the mother. We'll be at Highland Park.
0: Copy, with the mom at Highland Park.

0: Ciao, siete qui. 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I'll be en route to the Windsor location now.
1: All right.

0: Sí, probablemente sí está usted ve.
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0: Hey, from 6 Boy King Lincoln 878 on a Nissan Altima.
1: Seven.
0: A52, we're back with the RP.
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0: The double S of Kino Kino, Queen Union, Ida Nora Ocean, Queen Union, Ida Nora Ocean, Versa Jeronimo, John Edward Robert Ocean, Nora Ida, Mary Ocean, middle of Rolando, break.
1: Go ahead.
0: DOB of 11-2 of 91, it's an HM out of Guatemala, all verbal. And can we see if a 91 unit can start?
1: Ever.

0: David 12 years. Subject is 1031 with the county records. Last booking date was 12/24/14/61.2. Priors for 23152, 647F, 12500. And he has an X-ray number that shows none issued. And CHP was advised he'll be calling back with the ETA.
1: David 12 from Charles 20. We'll be en route to take those.
2: Over.
0: Confirm, cancel CHP.
2: David 12, away from.
3: Deputy 2, Kevin returns to his house. We'll be tonight.

0: Harry Charles 20 to any unit in headquarters. Does anyone have a PAS by any chance?
1: I can grab one.
0: 10-4. I don't know if there's any at the hall. I think most of them are down, but somebody took the only one that works.
2: K-52. We'll start that way. We have one.
0: Thanks, Billy.

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1: K52, yeah.
0: Double last of Mateo, Mary, Adam, Tom, Edward Ocean. Second of Quarkus, George, Union, Adam, Robert, Charles, Adam, Sam. First of Cecilia, Charles, Edward, Charles, Ida, Lincoln, Ida, Adam. Break.
1: Go ahead.
0: 05-13-1982, all verbal.
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0: Hey, Charles Twain, can you send the hit, his 29 hit with the DMV probation to my screen, please?
1: Hello?
0: 10-2, Charles Twain, 10-50.
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1: Of course.

0: Charles 21 from Kenny.
1: 21.
0: Just for info, the mom called San Mateo earlier and gave him the location of the park where the child was at. And then she ended up picking her up before San Mateo PD got out there. And so San Mateo is not doing the locate, and I guess referred her back to us.
1: Inform her, Al.
0: Never.

0: 51.
1: 51, good.
0: Was that 1065 locate coming from Edmonds?
1: Originally it did. They said that they got a... The ex called her mom, said that she wanted to be picked up. She was at a park in San Mateo, and the facility was told to call San Mateo PD, which they did, but San Mateo PD didn't make it up to the park before the mom got there. And then I guess they spoke with the mom, and she was already headed back to Canyon Oaks, and so they're not doing the locate.
0: 10-4, I'm down the street. I can handle the locate.
1: 10-4, 21, you copy?
0: 21, I copy. Thank you.

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0: What's the case number for the missing person?
1: Let me check. Stand by. It's 4241, 4241.

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1: Control 31, I copy 1186 Woodside. What's the cross street? Go ahead.
0: I'll be covering Redwood on 1186 Woodside in Carolina.
1: I copy.

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1: There we go.
0: 11 is on standby and wait for 11:85. Movie tonight.
1: Never.

0: County 2-20. Do the case number for the call I'm assigned to.
1: The case number assigned to the call is 4248, 4248.
0: Okay, thank you.

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1: Twenty 3-0-7, 2-3-0-7.
0: Double, thank you.

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0: Last of Singh, Sam, Ida, Nora, George, Henry. First of Lobby, Brit. Lincoln, Ocean, Victor, Edward, Paul, Robert, Edward, Edward, Tom. Break.
1: Go ahead.
0: 11-27-1994, Indian Mail, out of Visalia. 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
0: Hey, firm. Hey, William, X-ray, Adam 962, gray, Honda.
1: And just confirm the last three were 962.
0: Hey, firm. Occupied with two.
1: Okay.

0: 22 draws 20, 10, 29 on one.
1: Draw 20.
0: Going to be a double last. First last of Perez, common spelling with a Z. Second last of Gomez, common spelling with a Z. First of Caesar, Charles Edward Sam, Adam Robert, break.
1: Go ahead.
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0: Yellow, 775-2342.

0: South County unit fires en route to 133 Dunbarton Avenue. 64-year-old female conscious breathing sick call.
1: Okay, 52, 1029.
0: 2 Charles K, 52, go ahead.
1: Last of Gary Bay, George Adam, Robert Adam, Boy Adam, Jello. First of Jonathan, John Ocean, Henry, Nora, Adam, Tom, Henry, Adam, Nora. Middle of Edward. Edward, David, William, Adam, Robert, David. Breaks.
0: Go ahead.
1: 06, 10, 1990. BM out of Redwood City, break.
0: Go ahead.
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0: Charles K-52. Your subject's 1031. He is on probation out of San Mateo County with search terms for PC-2735A. He's got a restraining order related, a county record, similar charges, as well as H&S. ID card only.
1: 10-4.

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0: County 2-0-20-11-86, Fair Oaks, Oakside House.
1: Charles 20 Fair Oaks, and what's the rest?
0: Second address, Oakside.
1: I copy, sir. Oakside, go ahead.
0: 19 Nora Robert, 488.
1: Number and description on the vehicle?
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John County Association, send out a copy of a rebroadcast of a prior Ebony Alert Authority CHP intact. 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Special attention, Alameda County, Contra Costa County, San Francisco, and San Mateo County. Missing person is Seema Allen, last seen on May 19th of this year, approximately 0100 hours in Oakland, Alameda County. Allen is 15-year-old, black female with brown hair, brown eyes, standing approximately 5'3" tall and about 116 pounds. Clothing description is unknown. If located, stop, hold, and use caution. And advise CHP intact. Posting vehicle, I'm sorry, is going to be a green Cadillac SUV with unknown license plate. If located, stop, hold, use caution, welfare check, and advise Oakland County Clear 0411.

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Everyone, hold up alarm, 251 Crest Drive, sorry, 251 Crest Road, again, 251 Crest Road, cross Crackmont. So, hold up from the panel. A couple priors out there.

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1: Door 20, good morning. Boy 52, boy 53, a commercial report. Sorry, a 459 commercial report.
2: Go ahead.
1: 52 and 53, 459 commercial report, 803 Old County Road at the Garden Supply Store. There's four employees on scene waiting in front of the business. The front door was forced open sometime overnight. They have not done a walkthrough of the business yet.
2: 10-4.

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1: Did you
0: The last day, Chief Charles Henry Edward King Sam, first of Ronnie, Robert Ocean Nora Ida Edward, middle name Kenner, Craig.
1: Did you do that?
0: 12/23/1962, BMA out of Arizona.
1: Go ahead.
0: King 0508806 4.
1: Yeah.

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0: 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Can you put me out at HOJ for court?
1: Boy 52, 10-4.

0: 4:30, 4:31, residential audible.
1: Good.
0: 30 and 31 of residential audible, 3575 trip road, and 3575 trip road crest of Summit Springs for office hall door activation. One only false alarm there was back in last November.
1: Done.

0: What, 51, 1062 at the sub for a forge check.
1: Sorry.
0: RP had a lost check that was deposited by a separate suspect. They have partial suspect info.
1: Copy. You're low volume.
0: Definitely.

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0: Wait, 51's faster?
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0: So, welfare check request at the Extended Stay America, 3 Circle Star for room 325. It's called in by the subject's case manager, Nathan Woolley, born in 61. He has been checking in with her. He has a history of 1056 attempts and 5150.
1: Or do we have a unit available? And I'll go to cover.
2: 51, I'm going to be clearing here shortly. You can send it for me. I'll advise.
0: 51, Tefa.
1: And for Sam 50, I'll start that way.
0: And 50-10-4. And for Nathan Woolley, he's 31A withdrawn DMV status and clear AIS.
1: And 4, just the room number again.
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1: Yep.

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0: 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Chief complaint, to be determined. No restraints needing, no chest pain, no bleeding.
1: 53-10-4. 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

0: Invoice 51, just confirming I can mark you guys code 4.
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0: Copy code 4, I'll extend the stay. 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

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BOL for Sema J. Allen. She was last seen May 19th at 2026 at approximately 0100 hours in Oakland, Alameda County. Allen's 15-year-old black female with brown hair, brown eyes, standing approximately 5'3" tall and weighing 116 pounds. No clothing description, but she's believed to be in a green Cadillac SUV. No plate on the vehicle. If located, contact Oakland PD, County Clara 1002.

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1: Drive.
0: 1050 fires. Getting on scene at 125 Shoreway Road. Again, 125 Shoreway Road, cross of Cormorant. It's for a 61-year-old female conscious breathing for a fall victim. They're requesting SO code 2 for a combative bystander.
1: Does he want to be on route?
0: 51 different.

0: Do they want your patient info?
1: The patient's a 61-year-old female who's conscious and breathing after a fall. The subject causing the issue is a bystander.

0: 1358. Alice 1, Spanish for mail. Clear for attention now. A4, apologist.
1: Apologies, last unit. Was that traffic for county?
2: County, the 1358. I'll be out with one on the A4 of the Hall of Justice, 400 County Center. I have a 29 whenever you're clear.

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1: Class of Mendoza, Mary, Edward, Cora, David, Ocean, Zebra, Adam, First of Virginia, Victor, Ida, Robert, George, Ida, Nora, Adam, middle of Mercedes, break for Gibby.
0: Go ahead.
1: 123-1993.
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1: County D 135A, correction on the first name.
0: Go ahead.
1: It is Victor, Ida, Robert, George, Ida, Nora, Ida, Adam.
0: That's fine.
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0: That's fine.

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1: Boy, 51.
0: The subject in question that was the issue is left, so you can cancel the incoming unit. So I'm code 4.
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0: The 1030 Mary, it's for 20K out of Palo Alto for 666 that one.
1: Thank you, current alert.
0: Did you want a first sighter for book?
1: 1358. Just confirm it's not F rank. I saw it as a felony warrant.
0: That's my apologies. I was looking at the wrong section. It is a F rank warrant.
1: Bobby, can you confirm it?
0: Same question for Cider for book.
1: Book.

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1: And semicircular guide.
0: Hey, Charles Edward Williams, 336. So come back to a gray infinity with one.
1: Hey, 10 to 4.

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1: Copy, across from St. Anthony's.

0: Kind of kicked in 1029. I'm on by deal.
1: Okay, can go ahead.
0: Gonna be a last of save. Sam, Adam, Yellow, Ida, George, Henry. First of Samir. Sam, Adam, Mary, Edward, Robert. Break.
1: Go ahead.
0: Stage time out of Menlo Park. Date of birth 08-08-86. Break.
1: Go ahead.
0: David 214-5401.
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1: Eight, David, one.
0: Can you start me a rig for a 5150 hold? My location is going to be on Winslow between Hall of Justice and McGuire. Break.
1: Go ahead.
0: Approximately a 30-year-old male, walk unassisted, no bleeding, breathing. Restraints might be needed.

0: 10 for. Is this for danger to self, others, or grave disabled? And is he extremely aggressive or violent?
1: No, he's not violent at the moment. It's going to be for danger to others.
0: Hey, David, 1-10-4.

0: Hey, David, one, just confirming CO2 is sufficient, and do you need any additional out there?
1: Hey, from CO2 is fine. No, we got enough here. Thanks.
0: That's fine.
1: Got it for me, David. Can I get a case number?
0: Affirm. It's 4254. Again, 4254. Time of 10:41.
1: 10:4. We're going for.
0: Capital 412.

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1: Go ahead.
0: Last is Sam Henry, Adam Henry. First, Robert Adam Henry, Ida Lincoln. Break for DOB.
1: Go ahead.
0: 3-13-2001.

0: David Warren. Your subject 1031 is a county record, one and only data book 426 for 148.69 and 22.450 and a valid Virginia deal.
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I think AMR just drove by us. Can you update them that we are between McGuire and 400 County Center at the roll-up doors at 400 County Center?

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0: Personalized plate, Victor 1, Tom, William, Ocean. 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
1: Go ahead.
0: 05-28-2002, OMA out of Sunnyvale, break for numbers.
1: And go ahead.
0: Yellow 6572-151.
1: Boy 20, 10-4.

0: 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Hey, everyone.
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0: He's on the rig. He's being transported to San Mateo Medical Center. 10-8.
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0: 1.52. Just be advised, clutch just went down, so I'm not getting a return on that plate.
1: Careful.
2: Paul 18, I just spoke to the owner. He's going to move the car. Can we put action back on top?
0: Paul 18, 10-4.
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1: Ten four. And you know, Spring and 11th, just 380.
0: County
1: 452, code 452. 452, copy. Go for you, Sharon Brin. And sorry, which unit was the one on the last traffic stop?
0: 421.
1: 421, super.

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1: Go for.
0: Continue, go for you, Sharon Britton. 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
1: Last name was Maldonado, Mary Adams, Lincoln, David, Ocean, Nora, Adams, David, Ocean, first of Maria, Frick.
0: Go ahead.
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0: Boy 21, I only found Maria Maldonado out of Mendota with a DOP of 1115 of 86. 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
1: 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Boy 51 at 1021, follow up to your screen. Two boy 51 out of 1021, follow up to your screen.
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1: 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His name's Richard. To follow up for incident 2485. His phone number is 650-218-9388.
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1: Boy 52 so far. 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
2: Got
1: 30 and 31 of neighbor 415 report at 1375 West Ridge Drive, 1375 West Ridge Cross of Bow Way. Occurred 1 hour ago. RP is requesting contact regarding their neighbor who lives at 1385. Ongoing issue with him looking over the fence on RP's property and yelling at RP and his family.
2: 30, I copy. I'll check and advise.
1: 30, 10-4. 31, 10.
2: 31, copy.

0: Chibwe 20 and 21, I apologize if you already are aware, but paramedics are responding to a medical aid at Eastbound 92 to east of 280. CHP is also en route, and CPR is in progress. And CHP is on scene.
1: Okay, I'm a resident.
0: Have fun.
1: And K-10 as well.

0: T-Way 21 and 20 for the cover. Theft just occurred. 175 Lakeview Way, Emerald Lakes.
1: 21.
0: Suspect was caught taking mail out of the RP's mailbox. He's going to be in a small silver SUV with the plate ending 553, last seen on Lakewood towards Cordilleras Break. A suspect's a BMA in his 30s. He's got facial hair. He told the RP he was from the post office. RP says he was actually hit by the vehicle when the suspect left, but refused medics.
2: We're going to cover him up.
1: 21, 21.

0: And Tony V, you know, just for information, we had a prior there in April. San Mateo PD was looking for a Jeep that belonged to this address, and the suspect in the Jeep was shooting a BB gun in San Mateo. It does come back to this last name is the same on the Jeep as the RP.
1: We're not talking.

0: in Tuber 2021 or in RP. He's 1031 negative AFS.
1: Three David 32,
0: go ahead.
1: Can you go with that vehicle description again, impartial?
0: It's going to be a silver small SUV, plate ending in 553, last seen towards Cordillera from Lakeway.
1: Copy. Clear for a possible plate off of Flock NIC.
0: Hey, go ahead.
1: 7 Adam Zebra Paul 553. It's a GMC, smaller SUV. Hit in that area, kind of go.
0: Therefore, that's going to come back on a 2013 with a current reg pending master file out of Morgan Hill.
1: Good.
0: RO is going to be last name of Evans. First name is, I'll spell Sam, Henry, OSHA, Mary, Adam, Robert, Ida, or Joseph Evans. Address 3435 White Oak Court, Morgan Hill.
1: Copy. Boy, 51.
0: 51, go ahead.
1: I have a deal for that RO and shit, county history break.
0: Male or the female?
1: It's a male. Deal number boy 7880451. Last of that unpronounceable you just gave.

0: 2 Victor 16.
1: It's 2 Victor 16, go ahead.
0: Victor 610, 107 OD, good night.
1: Victor 610, good night. And yes, I'm running out that RO. He's got, I'm seeing right now, 2 1030 francs. He's on probation. And one of the 1030 francs is going to be out of Morgan Hill, and it's for a felony assault, 245 with a deadly weapon, not a firearm. And the other is going to be out of Santa Cruz. That's on a failure to appear. And then the last is going to be out of San Mateo PD.
2: What then, Paul?
1: That's going to be for possession of burglar tools, H&S, drug paraphernalia, failure to appear, and that's for $40,000.
2: Got it. And 3 David 32, no additional hits on that so far. I'm going to be monitoring.
1: Definitely, I believe I saw probation. I'm still running them out.

0: David 32 from 51. Hey, it just hit on Kenyatta Road about 10, 12 minutes ago.
1: Crossing DOT.
0: It's showing westbound 92 west of Kenyatta, whatever that means.
1: That means it's going to the coast. County, can you advise the coast units and give them the B-roll?
2: Hey, Sam. I'm going to put this out on both radios. Stand by.
1: Update, County.
2: I'm just going to put this out on the coast radio. If you'll stand by, and this is code 3.
1: I got a better DOT on it. It's on Woodside, eastbound at Alameda, 40 seconds ago. Again, Woodside, eastbound at Alameda in Redwood.
2: That's info, eastbound Woodside, east of Alameda, one ago, and I will not put it on the coast.
1: For anyone looking, it's a silver 2013 GMC Terrain, like boxy thing.
2: Info, I'm doing out to Redwood right now.

0: And yes, responding on that theft, running the subject out, he's 1030 Frank three times. County probation in our county's got history for HNS 666, 496, 1203, and his last arrest was in January of this year.
1: Danny, what's the third 1030 Frank for?

copied you. I'm just looking them up again. San Mateo's is going to be for 530 HNS 466. The Santa Cruz is going to be for a failure to appear. The one out of Morgan Hill is going to be for 245, felony assault with a deadly weapon, not a firearm. And then the last one is out of Santa Clara County. And that's for buying and receiving stolen vehicle and burglary tools.

0: County Boy 52, can I get a case number for a four?
1: Richard, we're going to get your case number.
0: 85.
2: Boy 52, cover your traffic. Standby, just one on that.

0: 452, case number 4256, 4256, time of call 1151.
1: Oh, thank you.

0: 52, sorry, did you have further traffic?
1: Hey, 452, I copy. Thank you.
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1: Three David 32.
0: Let's notify Menlo that this is a good 245 and the RO's 1034, the like. And the last flock hit 20 ago, northbound bay at Willow. And we're circulating that area, Menlo.
1: Three David 32, 10-4.

0: monetary system.
1: 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Copy. It's case number 4258. 4258. Time of 12 to 6 hours.

0: County 2, Boy 31.
1: Boy 31.
0: I have that vehicle at Van Buren and Berkeley in Menlo.
1: Copy. Behind it at Van Buren and Berkeley.
0: Went west on Hollyburton. Looks like he's trying to take off on me.
1: Copy. Went west on Hollyburton from Van Buren and Berkeley.
0: And that's an A-firm. He's taking off.
1: A vehicle taking off.
0: 255 Willow Road, coming up to a dead end in a park.
1: 355 Willow, dead end at a park, and he's taken

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1: South on Perimeter Road.
0: I'm not pursuing. It was a little too reckless.
1: Be not pursuing and driving recklessly.
2: And 50, I got you.

0: County, 2 Bowie 31.
1: Bowie 31.
0: It doesn't appear that there's a way out of here. If we could get a couple units to set up a perimeter.
1: Bowie 31-10-4. Where are you going to be staging at?
0: Give me one second. I'll give you the last location of where I saw him. We can start from there.

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1: Copy, perimeter and redwood Ave. Just confirming, did you see him head to that dead end on South Perimeter?
0: Affirm, and then he disappeared somewhere in this medical facility.
2: From Sam 10. Is he out on foot?
0: Negative. He was in that that vehicle.
2: Copy. County, can you just let the VA hospital know?
1: Affirm.

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1: OY31.
0: If we could get another unit at Willow and Hospital Plaza, that would have been his last egress.
1: Affirm. That was the last location I called. That one of the same as Willow and Durham.

0: 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If we could just stay on FRI 1 unless we have contact with him again.
1: 431-10-4.

0: 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We're 97, Outlet 31, and the VA Sergeant. 3 David 32, Denver.
1: I'm in the area. There's a memo unit staged at a warehouse in Bay.
0: Copy, boy 30 at warehouse in Bay.

0: 10-4. And boy 30, were you going to be holding position at Bay and Warehouse?
1: Negative, I'm in my unit phaser.
0: 10-4.
2: Joy 30. If you can advise on another point of egress, that I can cover.

Antes de votar. Voy a votar. If I'm not with EPA and MEMO, they're requesting if we can go to a tax channel out of the green.

Would you guys all like to switch over to Attack 3, if available? $10.50. $10.50. 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

0: 9750. Who was that last unit transmitting?
1: 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Remember, just have TC.
0: Thank you.

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0: 12. HMS call to 1062 at headquarters. There's a RP there that wanted to turn in some marijuana that they were given.
1: Dave 12.

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2: 2-3, you'll handle being right here shortly.
0: 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It's for an embezzlement call.

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0: In regards to George 20's call about the parked car, I spoke to RO, they're going to move it later on tonight.
1: 10-4. George 20, 10-8.
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0: Ja, war ein bisschen besser, okay. 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
1: Sorry, 2:30. Can you tonight?
0: 2:30. I'm out on the 503 report.
1: Yeah, 4, copy that.

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0: Alaska, Santiago, Sam, Adam, Nora, Tom, Ida, Adam, George, Ocean, Firsta, Shana, Sam, Henry, Adam, Yellow, Nora, Adam, break.
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0: 2 boy 30 from County Air 7.
1: 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He doesn't have reception there, but he's still for
0: David 12, number 8.

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0: 11, 23, 17, 29, Elizabeth, 17, 29, Elizabeth, cross orange, a large truck unloading machinery, creating road hazard.
1: Oh, 29 now.
0: Sorry, last thing I read you.
1: Call 18.
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1: All right, copy. Thank you.

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1: Go ahead.
0: K 52 and 1182, ECR in San Carlos. Again, ECR in San Carlos. A black Toyota Corolla versus a gray Toyota Corolla blocking a lane on ECR.
1: Denver. Poly 18, you can show me around.
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1: George 24, you can attach me.
0: George 24.

0: 24 from Paul 18. It's going to be north down El Camino. Past San Carlos Avenue.
1: 10-4, thank you.
0: Okay, 15, 10.

0: 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Can you start fire and medics? One of the parties just complained about Chesney.
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0: The airbags are deployed.
1: 10-4.

0: County, Charles K-52. Do you have the plates?
1: Negative. If you can go with them, I'll take them down.
0: Vehicle 1 is 6 X-ray Boy Yellow 255 Silver Toyota Corolla Gray.
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0: Arthur Wayne, clear first warning, not verbal.
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0: First last, John Union, Adam Robert Zebra. Second last, David Ida, Adam Zebra. First over, Londo, Robert Ocean Lincoln, Adam Nora, David Ocean Break.
1: Go ahead.
0: 227-1997, HM, Redwood City, verbal. You should have county history.
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0: Could you please start an extension line tow for the first vehicle I called in last of 255 Briggs?
1: Go ahead.
0: It has moderate front end damage, and it is blocking.
1: Ten four, and just confirming off of rotation.
0: Affirmative.

0: boy, 51 for Rolando. He's 1031. He's on search and seizure court probation out of our county for 23152. Is a county record for the same. That data book was in 2024. And a suspended x-ray number, also on DMV court probation.
1: Hello?

0: 51.
1: Can you start a rotation with tunnel owners request non-AAA?
0: Is this for the black Corolla?
1: A-from. County Control is K-52. It's also blocking if you get exit.
0: 10-4. I've started action tow. They're in route for the silver Corolla. And confirm, is that one also owner's request?
1: 51-8-4.
0: 10-4.

0: 11B units, info on a 23103 call. It's in the area of 454 7th Avenue, again in the area of 454 7th Avenue, across of Middlefield. I don't have a vehicle description. RP just hears a very loud exhaust as if it's racing up and down the street. I'll advise CHP.
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0: Denver.